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3: 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Just put your paws up, 'cause you were born this way.

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Your black, white, beige, Chola descent. Your Lebanese, your Orient. 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

O my God, I am heartily sorry for having offended thee, and I detest all my sins, because I dread the loss of heaven and the pain of hell, but most of all because I love thee, and I want so badly to be good.

0: 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Yeah, cause I feel way too fabulous.
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2: 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I want another night. Give me your fire. Together again.